770 Murray Street North, 6 person, Cross Street, Minnehaha Avenue East, and Stone Street North, Box 653, on fire off score, time 1859.

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1: Oakdale, Station 2, ambulance respond. Level 1, person in crisis. Time of page 1901. It's going to be Homo Avenue North, Upper 19th Street North, person in crisis. Sorry about that, I was on the phone.

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0: 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Any chance of seeing if that was on camera?
1: Unfortunately not. Had to be turned and the one directly north and south over facing the opposite way.
0: Copy. Thanks for trying.
1: No problem at all. Anytime. 1905.
0: So the vehicle report.

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0: We'll be clear, Quinley. You can show one or clear.
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2: So, is ambulance 1 not responding?
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36 one ambulance respond, 11-2 for a medical alarm of 1135 Hadley Avenue North, apartment 425 in Oakdale, 7 pages, 1912.

0: 44441. Can I get the Wells Fargo Bank case number?
1: 4898.
0: How many things?
1: 1914.

0: Ambulance 1, Oakdale Engine 1, we just received proper code to cancel.
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1: 1917.
2: SP 353. 1917.

0: Victoria, so I'll grab that from Richard.
1: Thank you, sir. 5353, you copy?
2: Good night. Can you see that?
1: 620, he's gonna grab the debris.
2: That's what.
1: Okay, thank you.

0: myself are doing this thing, though, where it's going from green to red, green to red, green to red. So, I'm not trusting that.
1: My squad was doing it really bad the other day.
2: Just to confirm, I see 113 on the blood draw. Should I also attach to you the search warrant, or is just the blood draw on 113 okay? We have a medical ligand and dam patch behind the chief per taco stand for a male who is vomiting.
3: Copy.
2: 1920.

0: Charlie Two, 620, update. On cam, it's going to be mostly localized on the very bottom of the ramp from Cliff to southbound Cedar.
1: Sorry.
0: Thank you, Simon.

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1: Go ahead.
0: Carpenter and Abel, John Victor Union, 579.
1: Copy.

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0: for a 911 hang up. Gonna be cell phone 52, Butler. There's two stalls on shore.
1: 434, 35 Yankee Cayuga.
2: Thank you, district.

0: Number 4446. For disorderly 103 Mount Vernon Avenue, see caller address regarding his tenant who possibly is engaging in substance use, and he's afraid of them.
1: What was that?
0: 1935.

0: Please information, all the other driving from like northbound 77, just north of Old Shagley Road, described as a black minivan, unknown 28, going 30 miles an hour, info at 18 inch.
1: Oh yeah, best believe I saw it.

0: that second caller is going to be Jason Campbell.
1: Bobby, you can do something. 4431 is a little assist me shortly.
0: Copy, thank you. 1940.
2: Batman 11 Joe Medical. Cop is on line number 5.

0: just not from the Capitol. One ass back in.
1: Copy at 1944.

0: Hey, Dave.
1: Call's gonna be clear. I'll be 10-8.
0: You know, keep it working.

at 24th and Fraser, can you drive a 10-point left being northbound 52 from Rochester Boulevard? A silver Toyota Camry with heavy tint on the windows, unknown 28. Vehicle seems speeding and swerving in and out of traffic. Information, are you forgetting?

0: you guys?
1: We have medic stage, but we have a duplicate call in pending where the comp says that he's no longer on scene.
0: Squad copy.
2: 1952.

0: Mr. Campbell is calling for himself now, and he's giving random locations, possibly near Hobby Lobby, but we don't know for sure.
1: Copy that.
0: 1955.

0: 9173, 9175.
1: Seven, three, go for both.
0: Juvenile complaint at Bessard Park, 3765 Bel Air. 10 juveniles are rough housing. They also have Nerf guns. Some of them are leaving. Have a great night. 2000.
2: 531 Metro.
0: 531.
2: 7.
0: Good night, 2000.

Hopedale Station 2, Station 1, respond, motor vehicle accident, 400 Glenbrook Avenue, unknown injuries, time of page 2021. 20,

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1: Mark this all, 2327 Shoshone. Caller's not unseen, but their brother called them, and caller's 93-year-old mother is being attacked with a wrench.
0: What, Tubby?
1: 2023.
2: They're freezing touch me as well.
1: Okay.

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1: Engine 1's on the scene. We got a single vehicle off the road. Appears to hit a tree. Some minor damage. 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I'll have Tanner's lead plan.
0: Copy, 2031.

0: they go for a 1050 versus an animal, and they hit each other, cell phone 35, Stacy Trail, over to the Quokka Papa City.
1: By the way,
0: 2034.

Engine 131, 1583 North Street, Highway 96E, Park, Cross Street, Hall Street, and Center Street, Box 6, IOS 4, Times Day 36, Engine 131, 1583 North Street, Highway 96E, Park, Cross Street, Hall Street, and Center Street, Box 6, on IOS 4, Times 2036.

0: 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On follow-up score, time 2037, engine 142, 3476 Richmond Avenue, assault. 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Cross Street, Cottage Place, and Harriet Avenue, Box 309. 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
1: Certainly.

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This is 3450, with any cars information, driving complete, seen southbound 35 from 46 County Road. At White City and Robert Zebra, Charles 257, just come back to a white Hyundai Sonata out of Minneapolis. Been driving down two lanes and occupant on their phone, information 2144.

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0: Are we clear then?
1: Stand by. I hear.

0: Missouri, Station 1 Ambulance, Station 11, fire, respond, possible CO inhalation, 1193 Dundalk Trail, 7 page 2140.
1: Transport. 2-5.
0: Adult male from the Scott for the PD.

0: drunk.
1: It's a scene fire at Maple Hill Senior Living, 3030 South Lawn. 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

0: Because presently area information gathering complaint last seen southbound 52 from 190th in Vermilion. UI SUV King Lincoln Henry 017 has come back to a white Honda Pilot out of Rochester. Party lifts up Odyssey Drive southwest. Vehicle seen over settling fog repeatedly drifting into the shoulder. Information southbound 53.
1: Copy, thank you.
0: That's 2153.

0: 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Seven
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0: Three five east southbound. Look at this for a second. Come on, row one.
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2: 2163 to start as well, Julie School 4, 955 County Road E at Bennett Square. They have a dangerous condition. The vehicle doing donuts. All black with a pickup truck with a group of 8 to 9 other vehicles.
1: Two Tango copies, and we're in the area.
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0: residence. The vehicle is pulled outside of the garage at this time. Home is does appear to be evacuated. The 3rd Battalion 3 will have Dundalk Command. You can continue the assignment, switch it off.
1: Heavy, Blueberry Battalion 3 on scene, 2-story single-family residence, appears to be evacuated. 2 assignments, switch it off, command at 2022.

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1: I think 11.
0: I want to say that the windows have been open for quite a while, but if you could just do a little search, looking for any pockets of CO inside, I'd appreciate it.
1: Yeah, we just walked through the entire house. We didn't have any readings. We're outside right now in front.

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1: Go ahead.
0: I assume the notes that Excel was notified, is that correct?

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1: Alright, shell's not needed. It was a car in the garage. We're not getting any readings. The ambulance will stay on scene. Evaluating one patient. You can show engine 11 clear, 11S available.
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0: Morning, County 2. If so, can you mount the call through? It's going to be Patrick Tony's residence.
1: Where? Woodbury 1AF available.
2: At 2213.
0: Just advising that's going to be Patrick Tony's residence, so probably expect some verbal resistance from him.
1: Okay.
0: I'm pretty sure he's clear once, but I'll run some additional checks for you.
3: Okay.

Cooper, engine 1 from, or engine 11 from ambulance 1 on ops. Engine 11 ops. Do you guys get any readings in the house or no? 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Perfect, thanks.

0: If we don't hear any music, do you still want us to try and make contact with him, or what do you think?
1: Is it all quiet right now, I'm assuming?
0: Can't hear anything right now.
1: I know it's an extra step. I would try to call and complain it, maybe try to get to see how long this has actually been going on for. See if it's just short spurts like he's trying to intentionally annoy the neighbors. And if it's kind of a one and done thing, then we can hold off for contact for now.
0: Copy. Hey, Tiff, if you're in your car still, do you want to give him a call?
2: Yeah.
0: Copy.

East Baton Louisiana. I don't think the local is paying attention to the party, but they passed the barrier and are now in the passenger side of their truck. You know, 22-22.

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0: The answer to Florida 28 to 687's event. 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

0: 109.
1: Do you see if the crash was caught on camera? Eastbound, westbound, Louis?
0: Unfortunately not. The cam there was turned, the cam there is out, and the others were faced in opposite directions.
1: Got it.
0: Thank you, 25.

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1: 안 들고.
0: 아, 이게는 like you're in anything at call the comp. As I was talking to him, he said he could hear the bass, but we walked and we couldn't hear anything, so I don't really want to disturb him if we don't have to.
1: No lights on.
0: There's no lights on in the house.
1: I'm fine with that. If you're there, the cops saying that they can hear the bass, but you can't, we can start out on top of it.
0: Copy.
1: If he is, in fact, awake and in the house, I'm sure he'll be calling soon. He has cameras all over. He's going to be wondering why we're there, but we didn't hear anything, so...
0: Yeah, that's right here. That's right here.

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1: 10-4. Cardinal, 5-3-33. Triple cars for more assist, northbound W at Franklin.
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0: White Bear Hopper, Paul Hill King, 273.
1: Copy. Yeah, 2234.

0: 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I think her arm keeps bumping and she's code 4.
1: Heavy, 2235.

780 Curry's information, driving from plane, last seen eastbound, 494 from East Bush Lake. A Mitsubishi with a Colorado 28, Everett David, yellow X352, does come back to an Outlander, gray in color. Vehicle seen recording the RP when they drove up next to them, trying to push the caller into the median and making full stops on the highway. Parties are separated. There are no follower information. 2240.

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1: 283.
2: I'm going to confirm it today, but I think it is. There are seconds of water available. I can come by and help me find my car.
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1: If there's copies in 680, you copy?
2: Yeah, I copy. That's my party.
1: Want us to confirm it as well?
2: Affirm. Thank you.
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1: 109.
0: 687 has one in custody, 5-6. That's for the total of the impound.
1: 2245. Two five two.
2: We're out of Hennepin.
1: Out 2245.

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1: Go ahead, Metro.
0: That 29 is confirmed out of Hennepin.
1: Hi, thanks.
0: Thank you, 3247.

0: 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Go ahead.
1: You copy your 29? Do you copy your 29P?
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1: 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We'll reach out to Miller to see if they offer it.
0: 10-4, and this will be in the left lane. Left shoulder.
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1: 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Copy, what's going on with it?
0: Almost ran into my squad.
1: Careful. Almost ran into your squad. 22-7.

0: Quebec 7-1 on an alarm, 4475 South Lake Avenue. It's covering the front door.
1: Copy.
0: 2257.
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0: We did catch that car almost hitting you on cam. If you want a separate event or anything.
1: Okay, thank you.
0: That's about 22. Did you like?

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2: 464 Metro.
0: 464.
3: Minneapolis has something going on with a violent pursuit suspect that just ran into a highway. I think it might be 35W. Can you give me some information? I'm going to be at the area soon.
0: We're trying to pull that out of them here. They said 3rd Street near 94, right. I believe. We're trying to find it on cam as well. It was a stolen.
3: 94. Can you just confirm whether or not there were shots fired? I may have heard that over the radio channel, but it got cut off.
0: Better.

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1: White Bear, North St. Paul Road, Minnesota, Sam George Ham, 545.
0: Copy.
1: 4474, I'm out.
0: Copy.

have Sunday Cars information on a driving complaint southbound 13 from 77 on a blue Honda sedan, unknown 28. Caller described them weaving between the left and right lanes. Information at 2312.

0: 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I'm not going to hit you with that phone number.
1: Kelly.

0: 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I got a hold of the comp. He said his son accidentally hit the SOS button.
1: Copy.
2: 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Time of your pages, 2321.

0: person for a stall blocking the right lane at westbound 62 at 77, no lights on.
1: 452.
0: 2322.
1: 472, I got it.
0: 2322.

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1: Status group 1 AF available, 2324. For a SWAT involved crash, no injuries, Lake Boulevard and Andrews.
0: 3-9,
1: 2324.

0: running unstalled vehicle. It's going to be eastbound 55, just north of Highway 13. Previous, 404 Fiesta, 28 of Sam William Edward, 180. Vehicle is fully off into the grass on the right-hand shoulder. The RO is planning on making arrangements to have it towed in the morning. Information at 2325. Metro cars en route to the stall blocking westbound 62 at 77. Just an update that there is a local squad on scene now.
1: 452, I copy. I'm 10-6.
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1: Got it. 2337.

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0: Well, take a video request for the crash up from the mound camera that we just looked at for this, and the vehicle that we ran by VIN, in this case number, is going to be a custody tool.
1: Copy that. 2339.

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0: 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South on where the car's at.

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0: 10-7, have a good night.
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1: Thank you, Carter.
0: 6 minutes. And Metro 5:30, Carter, is anybody available to assist Edina on a stop southbound W046?
2: Hey, 6. I'm in the area.
0: Thank you, sir. 6 minutes.

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1: When?
0: Last 4-3-9-4-9 should be from a 1050 from yesterday.
1: Oh, yeah. Oh, you have a minute.

0: 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Brainsville is looking for assistance. They are in pursuit of a stolen vehicle northbound 35W at Brainsville Parkway on LTAC 2.
1: 472.
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0: Sure, thank you.
1: 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Sounds like they just cleared Elf Neck too. 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
1: 4720.
0: Can you open the vent, Bloomington? 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
1: Perfect, thank you so much. Get in the lieutenant's deck copies as well.
2: 03, I copy. 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

0: Metro Carson route to the 1050. I think it's going to be on northbound 77 on the, like, before the exit ramps for 494.
1: I copy, I see it.
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on 61 near 15th Street. Now pulled into M&H gas station off of 15th Street. White Toyota sedan, George John, yellow 068. Caller described watching them turn left on a red light. They were previously swerving all over 61. Information at 45 minutes.

0: good.
1: 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Looks like he's trying a different gas pump.
0: Got me.
1: 56 minutes.

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0: 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I'll be coming.
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0: I'll be 10-7. Have a good night.
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2: 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Good night.
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0: Good.
1: Hastings is wondering if you wanted to visit their assistant spotting this vehicle.
0: I'm just observing right now. You know, see if I can get some conduct, get the car stopped.
1: Of course, should we tell them to cancel or do you want them to continue?
0: Well, it looks like he might be leaving the pump. So, I'll observe her conduct and, get the car stopped.
1: Come back at 1-1.
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0: Parking lot of Walgreens off of China Roadway. 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
1: 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Can you send it to my email?
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1: On a medical, 2485 Cephalo, unit 428. We have a 72-year-old female difficulty breathing.
2: Copy.

My show carries information, driving complaint listing with Mount Hall from Ferndale, Blackport Expedition with a Polleak given. Tom William John 197 just come back to a vehicle matching that description. I was saying, Paul, the vehicle seen randomly braking, going very slow, and I'd be going about 35 miles an hour, information 209.

Oakdale Station 2AF for a BLS level medical alarm. No contact made. 1171 Hadley Avenue North, Unit 105. 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
1: Yeah, man.
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1: Oakdale Ambulance 2.
0: Just confirming you got a confirmation of accidental appended press.
1: We did not get it from the alarm company, though.
0: Appreciate it. Thank you.

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1: What can we do?
0: We clear to go up to second car, stop NNA 43, please.
1: Coming up, 2-7-2.

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1: Yeah.
0: We're gonna be 5-6. Are you willing to take this?
1: Of course.
0: 10-4, where are you at?
1: 42 in Chippendale, so 10 minutes.
0: 10-4.

0: ambulance 2.
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racial good riding complaint northbound 35 from County Road 8 on a dark colored sedan with a passenger taillight out. Plate given George Zebra Frank 583. Comes back to a Toyota Prius blue in color. Caller described them weaving in and out of the lanes. Information at 239.

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1: 247.

0: on Carter 1050, possibly hitting one. It's going to be eastbound 94 at Wabasha.
1: 356, 94 past one.
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1: Four, 72 Metro.
0: 472.
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0: Now the Impala is?
1: 7 pedestrians in Apex between North on 35E and East 94. There's another car. Will it stop all of them?
0: Yeah, all of those people on the shoulder were in this white Impala. The Impala is pulling into the Amoco gas station off of 7th Street.
1: Copy.
0: Ten four. It looks like we had a female driver. They're both wearing all black, but it's, I guess, the thinner build female driver currently walking away from the vehicle at the gas station.
1: 3-6 copy. They'll be pulling up here shortly.
0: 10-4, 254.

0: 10:52, sounding like a rollover crash, northbound 35 at 160 seconds.
1: 270, I'll divert to that.
0: Before has medics in route code at 254.

0: 3-9-2-5-6, copy. Good. If you know what other vehicle is that an Uber by chance? Talking about the one I'm out with. Yeah, I'm out with the 7 pedestrians or the 6 pedestrians. They're saying that an Uber kicked them out. I'm not sure if this is involved or not.
1: Negative, definitely not an Uber.
0: Alright, 300 Metro, are you able to see if St. Paul is able to help us with some 14 lots? I've only got room for one, maybe two people in my car, and they've got nowhere to go here.
2: I'll get somebody around, 256.

0: Really?
1: If you got contact with the other vehicle involved that I was heading to, can you just let them know if I can handle over 21? Otherwise, they're going to have to wait until I get another car here to get these 49ers over the way.
0: If she's able to drive, should I have her meet 356 at the gas station?
2: 356 Metro, that'd be great.
0: I'll work on it. That's your one.
2: And if you get a chance, can you check the cameras? They're claiming a red passenger car hit them. They don't have any front end damage, so I'm just trying to line up the story.
0: Copy that. Your one.

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1: Go ahead.
0: Dakota County is requesting a trooper to meet at Ridges Hospital for that rollover.
1: Alright, copy. Do they need me to go to the stand down, or are they going to handle that part?
0: Surprised to have you meet at the hospital.
1: Alright, copy.
0: Carol 6.
1: I'm a few miles out. I'm just going to swing by the crash scene to see what I have going on first, and then I'll go to the hospital after that.
0: Copy, 306.

0: 4356. That's going to be my RP pulling in behind you there.
1: Copy.
0: 4357.

0: Yeah, my Mitchell.
1: Yeah, man.
0: Myself in St. Paul, the 14 to 6 off.
1: Copy that. That's really.
0: 356 to 309. You just want to bring up this gas station map at the Moco off 7.
2: Yep, that's fine.
0: Perfect.

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Time is 3:13.

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1: Fred.
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0: I know you're busy, but any luck on the camera on the curve there?
1: When we look at it on playback, all we can see is the white Impala sliding across the grass to the 35E side. We don't see a red car at all. We just see the victim or reporting party pulling up ahead after they slid across onto the 35E side.
0: Perfect. That will clear things up for me. I'll take a video request.
1: Coming up, 316.

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0: 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It's kind enough to wait on the phone.
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0: I'll be 10-8. Can you solicit a traffic stop? And then can you just buy the sample that the seven juveniles are just going to be standing at the gas station trying to line up an Uber?
1: Okay, 10-4, 10-3, 24.

Forest Lake Station 1 fire, respond to the location 308 15th Street Southwest, North Lakes Academy, for a fire alarm. These are second tones. Time is 3:24.

Woodbury Station 4AF, respond to the address 289 Karen Drive, apartment 239 of Talamore Senior Living, for a level B sick person. Time is 3:29.

Forest Lake, Engine 3, arriving at a two-story school, nothing showing. We'll be out investigating. You can show Engine 3 in command.

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0: I'll be 10-7. Have a good night.
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0: That's the VOR on the right, southbound 77, just before Old Shakopee.
1: 309 Maryland.
0: 350 or 323.

0: seven family cars for a deceased deer in the HOV lane southbound 35E from 694 Little Canada area.
1: 356 E, Maryland.
0: 344.

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1: Pullman, ALA, case number for 694 in Century. Washco agency was trying to catch up to one. Not sure if it was in pursuit, but vehicle crashed and rolled over. They're looking for more squads.
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0: Copy. Oakdale Station 1AF, Oakdale Station 1F for vehicle rollover, westbound 694 at Century. Time of your page is 406.
2: It's unoccupied, not a hazard tank.
0: At 406.

0: scale, engine one on the firing. Oakdale engine one, this is actually going to be westbound 36 at Geneva, or Highway 120 there, not 694.
1: Receive 36, Sentry.
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0: 变完成了。
1: And we're going to see a single vehicle roll over on its side. Heavy damage. Yeah, checking on injuries. I'll have Highway 36 command.
0: Okay, Ellington, when you're on scene of a single vehicle roll over, vehicles on its side, you will have command at 412.

0: pretty nicely.
1: I'm not sure what call 9170 was looking to help last call with, but I'm assuming this might be related.
0: 9170, did you copy that?

0: 36th century. So it's really related to 3928's call.
1: Is that no copy? Thank you.
2: Command.
0: 36
2: command, go ahead. Disregarding Lakeview's here.
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1: Go ahead.
0: Keep creating a suspicious call. I'll make it Clearbrook and Greenhaven. Trying to locate a silver SUV in the neighborhood that is driving around darked out. I think I spooked him into the neighborhood.
1: Fine. Copy.

0: Mm-hmm.
1: So my bullet squad was set for an alarm, 3040 Highway 30, sorry, Highway 61 covering the night job.
0: 2-3, Bobby.
2: 4482 from South Station.
1: 417.
2: 4475. I'll take that for 82.
1: 82, you can take there.
2: Copy, thank you.

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1: go ahead.
0: Just advising, I'll be assuming command.
1: Oakdale Chief 2 is assuming command at 418.

0: 70 cars. Washington County is asking for assistance on a 1050 rollover westbound 36 at 120.
1: Fiona.
0: And 440.

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0: 喂。
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0: 我就说，就是去三点之后。
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0: Metro 70 cars. iPhone crash notification from the ramp of Concord Street to southbound 52.
1: 356 from Maplewood.
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1: Really?
0: I'll be 15-1 to Lakeview. It's due for medical clearance and a search warrant portion.
1: Perfect. Bye, 28.

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0: 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I'll take a 4-3 on, please.
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1: 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Good morning.
0: Morning, 545.

0: 1050, it's going to be southbound 35 at Crystal Lake Road.
1: 4-7-2.
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0: Day of shift, good morning.
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0: One 6 2 metro.
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0: Can you say for me?
1: Hey, 556. Good morning, 556.
0: Hey, Chris, good morning.
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0: Just confirming, we have law enforcement en route to this call.
1: Yes, I believe they're getting close to getting on scene here.
0: Yeah, if you can advise them, that would be on stage when we arrive.
1: Copy that.
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based on the driving complaint last seen eastbound Highway 12 from Brown Road, described as a white Honda Civic. Minnesota 28 of Nora Victor Adam 120 to a white Honda Accord out of Howard Lake. Vehicle seen swerving over lane and shoulder lines multiple times. Information at 632.

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1: Clear Dakota, can you update the event just to a 1052 and then associate a blood draw search warrant and a first degree, please? And advise Merrick to hold the vehicle at their lot for forfeiture.
0: Copy 655.

0: This is just first degree drugs.
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0: Information on driving plate. B-Smoke 194 from 35E, described as a tan sedan. Tom Robert Edwards 432, closer to a green Legacy at a bridge field, almost about to crash in another truck. Information 658.
1: Trailer, unknown company name, horror plate. Cars of the vehicle is 15 miles under the speed limit, with varying speeds holding up traffic. Information 658.

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My stop on Highway 13 from Sneaky Doodle on a red Jeep, unknown 28, crossed the overlane lines and ran a red light. Information 7-5.

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Shauna driving from Plant last seen eastbound 94th in Groveland, described as two sedans, one silver in color, one dark or gray. Unknown 20th on both. Both seen traveling at high speeds, weak through traffic. Information at 744.

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0: 60 cars for a single vehicle, 1050 into a light pole, northbound 35, just before Lake.
1: 31, 36,
0: 759. 60, I got that, 35, W694. Copy, 759.

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0: Well, do you know where the electrical box is well and wires are exposed?
1: Cabot, sir. I'm ready. Thank you.
0: We're going to keep the phones open.
1: Cabot, sir. Twin Cities is rolling away.
0: Perfect. So, Billy demolished one electrical box, and then he hit another.
1: Cappy, so two double boxes?
0: Affirmative, I do have a number for this other box.
1: Cappy, go ahead.
0: 35W-35.98. Yeah, it has an RTMC sticker on it.
1: Cappy?

Woodbury Station 4, ambulance response. Crash and fire respond for a fire alarm at City Place. 345 right in the back. 0 and sprinkler main water flow.

0: not true.
1: 6'3". Medics were here? Yeah, I just saw that. We told them that we didn't need any help. I don't know why they're still there.
0: Yeah, well, let them be.
1: Hey, texting?

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1: Go ahead.
0: I've seen meetings and essential stories. Strip mall, nothing showing on size Alpha, Delta, Bravo. I'll be at investigating the offensive strategy and we'll have commands. I'll be switching to what's ready for ops.
1: I copy. 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
0: If you could, at the PD, there is a party in the lobby there to pick up some keys for the park.
1: 7-5-7.
2: 9-2-7, yeah, I can take that.
0: Copy.

for 3560 cars, information on a driving complaint last seen eastbound Highway 10 from Hanson Boulevard, described as a maroon in color SUV. Minnesota 28 of John Paul Edward, 868, comes back to a maroon Grand Caravan out of Candy, Ojai. Vehicle seen traveling at high speeds, swerving where lane lines, almost swerving into the reporting party's vehicle. Information at 842.

0: 9270, you guys. Medical at 1821 Kelly Road, 82-year-old female, conscious breathing, who fell in the garage.
1: Can you advise?
0: Receipt.

0: right, Creighton, though, left lane. Southbound 100 near County 81 in Robbinsdale.
1: 570, 169,
0: 85.
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1: Copy, we'll get the inbound. 850.

5430 college information on driving plane telephone 494. Approaching lake described as a dark blue 4x4 large Dodge pickup truck, Lincoln Frank Frank 4711. There's a dog crate in the bed of the truck. Callers concerned may fall out. Information 851.

0: 419 Metro. 419. It's looking like I'm going to have an HRO violation in progress here. Lexington, just north of 94. Can I take a 60 car back?
1: For 19, is that soon enough, or you want me to start locals?
0: St. Paul has someone close, I'll take him.
1: Copy, 57.

0: 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Can you trace the case? Assign Solar Rescue 1 and UTV 1 for it.
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0: Confirm the violation of Rita J. Fox. 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
1: 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At 911.

70 cars, information on the driving corner with a 3-minute time delay. Passing northbound 494 from Highway 7, described as a silver and color Toyota RAV4, Minnesota 28 of Paul X-ray Tom 005, comes back to a silver RAV4 out of Burnsville. Vehicle was seen tailgating the caller before making rude gestures at them. Information at 907.

0: 4460 requests for a light pole hanging in the end of the merge lane at the end of the ramp, westbound 94 from Dale.
1: Bring it up. 10-6. Lit. Start.
0: 9 right.
2: Clapper 9 to 623 and 419, you good?
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0: Metro Zone car for a deceased deer in the lines of traffic, West Highway 7 in Oak Ridge.
1: 4-5-4.
0: At 910.

0: 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County Road D, David.
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0: Tissue Metro, is it the same one that's hobbling around from last week?
1: Possibly. 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
0: Too easy, thank you.
1: Either two.

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0: 70 cars information on the driving complaint. Lansing, westbound 62 from 494, described as a silver Dodge pickup. Minnesota 28 of Adam John Robert, 361, comes back to a silver Ram 1500 out of Oakdale. Vehicle was seen swerving over the shoulder line multiple times. Information at 932.
1: 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There's a couple of good cars down here.

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0: Metro 4450, cars, tire retread in the right lane, or correction, center lane, northbound 35W at 94th.
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0: Sí, perfecto.
1: Sexy. You did kind of see the away from me. I can't find mom.
2: Copy. I got nothing obvious on cameras. I think she's either gone or laying down in the trees over there to your right.
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0: Sector 4450, cars 4. Truck on County Road 60 in the ramp to northbound 35.
1: One other.
0: 937. Yeah, let's sick at 2600 Cabo Hill Drive, Cabo Hill Apartments, apartment 115. 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
2: Engine 494, engine 499, and engine 497, 1790 20th Avenue Northwest, smoke and a dwelling, cross streets, 17th Street Northwest, and 18th Street Northwest, box 182, on fire off 5, time 949, area 498, engine 494, engine 499, and engine 497, 1790 20th Avenue Northwest, smoke and a dwelling, cross streets, 17th Street Northwest, and 18th Street Northwest, box 182, on fire off 5, time 949.

0: 6-0 cars information on a driver complaint last seen eastbound Highway 10 from Main Street in Coon Rapids, described as a white GMC pickup. Minnesota 28 of Tom Nora Frank 789 comes back to a GMC Sierra registered out of Egan. Vehicle was seen spilling over lane lines multiple times. Information at 950.
1: Derek Bloomcoat in Minnetonka. Car says they were cut off of the vehicle and pushed on the shoulder. Information 950.

0: 55, that's it.
1: 455.
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1: We seem to have found the spilled contents on camera. I think the bag's out of the lanes though, so I think you need 22.
0: What?
1: 951.

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0: Can you update my location at 2611 Wexford Heights Lane?
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2: We're not finding anything. Do you have any better information?
3: In the memory care, it says the front room near the entrance.
2: Yeah, well, we'll go to memory care.
3: Copy that.

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cottage girls when they have respawned with Woodbury Chief for difficulty breathing at Pavita, dialysis 1850, weird drive, time is 9:59.

Lake Elmwell, Station 1 Rescue, respond with Lake Street Ambulance to the middle school at 820 at Manning Avenue at 959.

0: Para Metro. Hey, Pierce, is that a hazard? I don't see any others around. I'll be 10-8.
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0: Metro 4550, cars for debris on the ramp. Southbound 35W to DOR.
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0: for an injury crash, possible seizure northbound 61 at 2nd Avenue in Forest Lake.
1: 16 here.
0: 10:22 is the time.

There's information on a driving point westbound 694 from 120 on a blue van. Plate number 244, John, X-ray Union 2. Closer to the overlaying lines at various speeds. Information 1024.

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0: 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That would be awesome. You guys are princes. I know. Boy.
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0: 7. Yeah, well, arrived on scene. It looks like the owner of the bike was getting it out of the highway and putting it back on the back of the car.
1: Traffic 1043.

0: rental cars. Information on driving complaint. Last seen exit in Playa Boulevard from South Palm 52 on a maroon Ford pickup truck with a dresser in the bed. Caller said that this vehicle was weaving in and out of traffic. Information 1045.
1: Okay. 1045.

0: Observer, a semi rollover on the ramp westbound 94 to Sentry.
1: I don't be able people putting out signs on Long Lake Road over 694.
2: Copy, I didn't worry it.
0: Okay, I'll look that way.

Okay. That is the time.

0: 4840.
1: There is a trooper on scene. You can clear if you like.
0: 4840. I got you. Thanks. I'll be clear.
2: Over there, 1520, man.
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0: Four five zero first. Turn off pedestrian walking in the lane southbound 77, just north of 13.
1: 35, you gain wagon wheel. 675, Lake Road.
0: 10:54 to 10.

0: I'm cause for a dog seen running in the lane. 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
1: 336 Buckley.
0: I'm 1055.

0: blocking Southbound 77, just north of 494.
1: 100 from Piper.
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2: Ideal truck's pulling in the area. Do you want them anywhere for traffic control?
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0: UCL for the pedestrian walking on 77 northbound.
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Interpret 560 cars, information on a herd of ducks, left shoulder, eastbound 10 between Main Street and Hanson, information at 1109.

0: Police, 5 minute time delay. Suspect left in a gray Nissan, Whiskey Zulu Bravo 069. Vehicle is last seen northbound Centerville, Olympias County as well.
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0: 1110.

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1: 9275. 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Our medic started, you know?
0: Negative at this time.
1: Do we know if there's injuries or...
0: Didn't specify, just that they threw hot coffee, not exactly sure how the situation played out. The suspect was threatening physical violence as well.
1: Bracey, just so you know, can you start EMS standby?
0: Will do.

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0: Assault 1081 Highway 96 at McDonald's. There was a male that threw hot coffee on an

0: cars for a 1050 on the ramp from Century to eastbound 94.
1: 660 Metro from 120 and 94.
0: 11-12.
2: White male, 65-7, heavy build, no clothing description given, was last seen in a gray Nissan. We'll try to clarify whether it was a sedan. Last seen northbound Centerville, 11-12.

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0: Speak to Overhours, South W at Hennepin, Minnesota 28, John Frank X-ray 972 on a silver Jeep, and for the tow, the left front wheel is off.
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0: information on a driving complaint last seen northbound 169 from Anderson Lakes Parkway. Described as a black Lincoln SUV, plate similar to Zebra Union Yellow 293. Vehicle was seen swerving within its lane multiple times. Information at 1117. Metro 4450, pass for pedestrian, southbound 35 at Crystal Lake Road.
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0: 518.

0: Central. They're bringing in the rotators. It's probably about 45 minutes for a get here. I'll be 10-8 for now.
1: Well, thank you.

0: in front of the pedestrian. He is walking southbound in the southbound lane, just north of County Road 46.
1: Copy that.
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1: Which direction?
0: Southbound.
1: Copy that.
0: 1128.
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1: 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Alright.
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0: Metro 70 cars, for debris westbound 494 at 169.
1: 455, Metro 6.
0: 135. Metro, I got it. 155.

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3: Another party holding their chest, North 35W at the South Junction of Highway 10.
4: 43596, cell phone.
3: 1153. It's going to be before 35W on Highway 10 before you get on the ramp, it sounds like.
4: Door.
3: 737.

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2: 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They're changing flight there.
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0: have a wrong-way driver heading southbound and northbound 35W near Highway 7.
1: Single one's going to be broken.
2: 43, road from.
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0: approaching New Brighton Boulevard, right lane, highway speeds, express lane.
1: 31.
0: Sure, copy, full time. I'll keep my camera here. We're getting a lot of calls on, but I'll keep my camera.

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Charlie Goody.

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0: 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It's going to be at 29 Windsor Wood Path at 11:44.
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Gunplay Eastbound 97 from Scandia Trail, described as a black SUV, unknown 28. Almost went head on with the reporting party information. I'm pretty

0: Report your good first. Check an iPhone crash notification on the ramp from Route to Westbound 94.
1: 623, 120 and 94.
2: 1149. 623 Heather Ridge Road North, time is 1139.

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0: I'll use Queen of Hill from Hudson.
2: Eastbound 694, 35 East.
0: 623, I'll take that.
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1: Happy Oakland Ambulance, one clear on a lift assist. At 1159.
0: I'll be 10-8 from the pedestrian.
1: 159.

0: 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Do you have to do a video request the wrong way?
1: Okay, happy that, sir. I'm working on it now as we speak.
0: Perfect. Now I'll contact afterwards.
1: Copy that. 12-4.
2: I'm like with the child's father's refusing to leave the property. It was, he was trying to take her son. Asian male, 5'9", thin build, gray jacket, maroon shirt, gray sweats.
0: Everything captures from the beating.
1: 4440, I got the same.
2: 9273.
0: 73.
2: Medical at 3820 Hoffman, unit 443, 86-year-old female, conscious, breathing, who's sick?
0: Make an advice.
2: Copy.

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1: Five, five.
0: 1206.
2: Metro 2520 for his information on the driving complaint. Last seen northbound 100 from Brooklyn Boulevard, described as a white Jeep SUV, plate similar to Paul Zebra John 017. Vehicle seen traveling at high speeds, leaving through traffic with no signal use. Information at 1207.

0: 6-3. 15-1 to Ramsey for testing, and 6-3-1, you got somebody behind you.
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2: Metro copies. 12-1.

a driving complaint. Was on 61, Highway 61 in Cedar area, running around to different dealerships. He's in a black GMC Acadia with a red dealer plate. Caller stated he's speeding between dealerships, running red lights, getting out quickly at the dealerships, and then getting back in his vehicle. Last seen at the GMC dealership off of 61. Information, full time.

0: for a crash, left-hand shoulder, northbound 52 at Highway 50.
1: 7-6, in the right.
2: Caller.

0: Go ahead.
1: It's slightly blocking the left lane, and it's northbound 52 at Fisher.
0: Okay, and out.
1: 12:14.

0: 1050 northbound 47 at Industry Avenue.
1: 617 Cambridge.
0: 1216.

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1: 7-6?
0: Yeah, if you miss an entire guardrail, I'll probably start a tow for this one.
1: Copy, 12-17.
0: Cars, information on a driving complaint last seen. Southbound 35W, before possibly exiting to Washington Avenue. Described as a silver Audi sedan and a black Jeep SUV, unknown 28. Vehicles were seen speeding, weaving in and out of traffic. Information at 1217.

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0: Michael, and last seen West 212 from Eden Prairie Road on a black Suburban on the 28th. Close to the vehicle. I showed him their phone and given them hand gestures. Brake checked them prior to that. Very separated. Information. 1219.
1: Four ten cars, motorcycle down, injury crash, Highway 61 in Hastings.
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1: 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Starting miles is 32.
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Winterization 1AF, we send for an ALS seizure outside in the parking lot in the road at Costco 7070 Tamarack Road. Time is 12:34.

0: Very information on Dragon Blade now. Southbound snowing from east to Highway 10 there. And we describe as a black Toyota SUV, plate given David Edward, yellow 650. Just come back to 2018 Toyota Highlander black and car in Minneapolis. I'm on my damn lane in the middle of two lanes at one point when I'm getting gas station information. 1238.
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1: 10-09.
0: Lincoln Jones on 896. I'll get to the motorcycle when I stop.
1: Sorry, Lincoln John 896?
0: Correct, and then I have the motorcycle 28.
1: Okay, go ahead.
0: 20692 Mary King.
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1: 466?
0: Do you have the ME-21T? Didn't go through the first time.
1: Engine 8731, is that the right one or a different one?
0: Yeah, that's my number, just have them call that.
1: Copy, they'll call it.
2: 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You can send me that for suspicious on Frost and English.
3: Copy for an area check. Frost and English for male yelling and screaming at a female passenger inside of a silver sports Toyota. Just occurred last seen westbound towards 61 on Frost, 1243.
0: Okay, clear report.
4: For 570 cars, information on the driving complaint lasting northbound 169 from Pioneer Trail. Described as a gray in color Audi sedan, 28 starting with 9. Vehicle was seen brake checking other vehicles multiple times. Information at 1244.
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1: 623, 35E, County Road.
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0: dispatcher to the Able Squad on scene at 12th Street and Highway 61.
1: Go.
0: The Emmy called, said that they weren't able to get a hold of you guys. I have the name and phone number if somebody wants to give her a call. She said she won't dispatch anyone until she talks to somebody.
1: Copy.
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0: 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Tell your good left lane, northbound 35, you just south of Cedar.
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1: You said wire cutters?
0: Yes.
1: Copy, I'll check.

0: 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Yeah. This is a route from Richfield.
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0: Copy, 10-8, 9 degrees.
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0: for a scooter driving on the left-hand shoulder, northbound Highway 77 from 140th.
1: Metro.
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0: I replace 64, he's aware.

0: 264-2268.
1: 68, I'll back 64 on that. Six four, I copy that, juvenile incident.
0: FU Crescent, Rich Creek Road, for two juveniles that pulled, that are currently in a store. They pulled a grate and went inside,
2: 5284.
0: Suspects at 599 County Road B2, 79-year-old male, conscious, breathing, fell, currently in the backyard.
2: 84 medics, kind of a...
0: Property damage accident, ET 50 Berkeley at Sam's Club for two vehicles.
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0: 1320.

0: Request for a crash blocking the right lane, eastbound 494 Portland.
1: Seven at Palomino.
0: 1322.
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0: 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They're both blocking the right.
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2: Number 3, Shopwood, Drive on Mara, there's Megan and Judy. Robert, these are George 497, I believe. Then we're getting on the ring road here, going out to P-Boy 2.
0: Copy, vehicle approaching P-Boy 2.
2: He's going on the ring road, making a U-turn to go to P-Boy 2 right now. And they're going to be fleeing from the unmarked eastbound B-Boy 2.
0: Have one fleeing eastbound.
3: P-3 will be at Hamlin B-2.
2: Gray Jeep Wrangler, heavily tinted. White male, white hat, white t-shirt, light blue jeans, black female, long braids with purple streaks, green jacket, blue jeans.
4: 5923, give me there. Northbound Snelling.
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0: Which lane is it blocking again? Copy that.
1: 13-0.
0: 419, Marshall.
1: 419. 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
1: 4447.
0: Flight back on a suspicious at Scooters 2228 Maplewood Drive, looking at about a 10-minute time delay. Caller witness a vehicle go off a road northbound 61, and vehicles in the ditch. They got out of the vehicle and continued on. Mixed race male, 30s to 40s, 5'7", heavy build. He was in a navy blue shirt, gray pants.
1: 4447.
0: Hold on,
1: I'm coming. We're sending copies. Is the vehicle still there?
0: Affirmative. Sounds like he got out scared and ran to 2280 Maplewood Drive behind the building.
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2: Medic 941, 3391 Weiger Avenue, unconscious, Cross Street, Orchard Lane, and Elm Street, Box 321, on fire-off score, time 1336. Medic 941, 3391 Weiger Avenue, unconscious, Cross Street, Orchard Lane, and Elm Street, Box 321, on fire-off score, time 1336.

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0: 那是 S 型工程师。
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0: I think there's going to be two separate crashes here because we just got a call from a party saying they pulled into the Dollar Tree off of Portland.
1: Okay. I'm just flipping at Lindale here. I'll let you know.
0: Thank you. 1342.
1: So, right SUV here, it's been told is cooked up by that crash. I'll get the info for you if you just want to go through there.
0: Okay.
2: 76 Metro.
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2: Amy, out of 10.
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0: You can put me out on the suspicious, and I'll be inside Menards looking for the driver.
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1: Actually, eastbound towards Holiday on foot, 1349.
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0: Copy, Woodbury Station 4, you copy? You want another unit?
2: 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Can you just have Battalion Chief 1 respond also?
0: Copy, Woodbury Battalion Chief, you copy?
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0: It looks like there's a tree cutting service on scene already, but if you could make sure that XL is on route. We do have a two-story, small single-family home. Not seeing anything. We'll be out and investigating it.
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2: 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They're stating you just drove past. I don't know if you see that on latent court.
3: Engine 1 is on scene. We've been on scene for a few minutes.

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1: Lake Elmo Chief 1.
0: We're out at 3112 Layton Court. We're out investigating. Unsure if it's unrelated to, we're not sure right now if it's related to the true work that the XL contractor is doing in the neighborhood, but we do need XL to continue. We do have a primary line down in the area.

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0: Reports of sea cars for debris in all left lane westbound 694 at 120, some sort of net.
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1: On a maroon Ford Escape, Robert Charles Frank, 186, comes back on a 2018 Ford Edge, maroon in color at St. Paul. Over lane lines, almost hit another vehicle. Information, 1418.

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0: Seven on the main.
2: Go ahead.
0: The Duncan Donuts guy came out and was able to get some security footage from one of their cameras. Do you want me to have it emailed to you or go in and create an Axon link?
2: You can just do that Axon link for the community request. I'll get it in there.
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0: 57. Just for info, I call the 61 closed at the crash location for recon. I'll let you know when we open it up. It'll be a few minutes.
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0: 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I'll take a look. I'm southbound on 12th Plymouth.
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3: To Northwood Drive. It's secondhand info. The caller is calling on behalf of her sister who's having an issue with a friend at the address. The aggressor is a Jessica Sword, a 45-year-old white female, 5'10 average build.
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1: 623.
0: You update the location to northbound 52 to 7 and just let 20 know.
1: Yes, sir. 59.

Well, Station 1, ambulance respond level 2 for a sick party, 6630 Hudson Boulevard, room 191 at Peaceful Lodge. Time of pages 15. 15-

4450. Cars information and driver's plate. Last seen active encounter 11 from northbound 35E from on a white Jeep. Place number 2, Sam John Lincoln 032. Car, so they were passing on the shoulder, overly lines, and throwing stuff out their window. Information 1512.

0: Can you send me a tow for the 494 eastbound and 12th Avenue?
1: 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Chiefs was started about 10 minutes ago.
0: Got it.
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0: I-92-73, you can clear me your report and put me back on the APD.
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2445 Michelin Drive, Pulaski northbound, 61 exiting to 159. Drivers of light Honda Pilot, plate zebra Lincoln Victor 282, doesn't go back to the 2023 white Pilot, I think you go. Vehicle passed, vehicles in the shoulder was driving with excessive speed, and both if you think.

0: 350 cars for a ladder in the middle lane, southbound 35E, just south of Highway 62.
1: 452.
2: 419, beginning with clear traffic, 484 and down.
0: Squad 1514.

0: 10 for vehicle fire, southbound 694, just north of 34th.
1: I copy. I'm picking up 353 in Rosemont. We'll beat it around if you want to start looking that way.
0: Copy.
2: 434 from the DO will be en route.
0: Copy, both squads. I did find out on camera it had stopped, but I did not see any smoke or any planes.
1: Right. 15 points.

0: 419, Ultra.
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0: 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It's on the right for DOT, just off the wagon wheel.
1: 10-4, 1321.

Your car's information and drive plane southbound 35 from 185th on a black Charger, unknown 28, closely that weaving through traffic at high rate speed. Information 1525.

0: Henry Ron, do we know if parties are separated?
1: Both parties are on scene. 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I'll try to find out.

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0: medic through a note to the Harmony Garden Skills Nursing, 1438 County Road C, Charlie. I'm a 74-year-old male that fell yesterday and has a fever today. 1527. Bodies are still unseen inside of a vehicle. They're no longer hiding. We'll work on getting a description.
1: There's a fire here, just oil from her vehicle. She's on the phone with AAA right now. We're trying to arrange itself.
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1: 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They're waiting on AAA.
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446 Joe Cars, information on a driving complaint east on 36 from Highway 35E on a two vehicles, aqua color Mitsubishi cars, 1128. Posters of these vehicles are possibly road raging or racing. Information 1537.

0: 150 blocking, northbound 52 on the bridge.
1: 94 inbound, 434.
0: 1530.
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1: 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Additionally, they have a house guest on scene with some mental health issues that has nowhere to go.
0: Copy.
1: 14
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0: Tough. You can pull the cameras up. Southbound 77 from 13. There's an all-black Pontiac Firebird. Extremely high rate of speed. Okay, I'm just getting southbound now. I was set up northbound for LIDAR, but I'm going to try and catch up to it. It's older, probably early 2000s.
1: I found it. It's passed this lane. It's now in the right lane.

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0: Just on scene of a two-story, medium-sized, single-family home being shunned from Alpha Bravo Delta. We'll be out investigating. We'll have command switching to fire off and be in the offensive strategy.
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0: 10-7 shift, and it's going to be infantry relief. 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You have a great day, 1600.
1: Sound good.
0: Have a good night, 1600. Metro 623. Can send a shift. 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
2: Lieutenant, 1610.

0: 2450 cars for partially blocking the left lane northbound 35 just south of Deuce Road.
1: 452.
0: 1611.
1: Mayor.
0: 1611.

0: But
1: what was I asking if you stole one time?
0: This might be different than I'm out with them. This is 1050. We're going to move them up to the Alto exits. It's 452 wants to come right it.
1: Copy. 1613.

0: 4, 52 to 315. Good. Are you on a different crash? You want me to respond to the other one?
1: I ended up rolling across this one. You just want to come down here and ride it? We're just going to go up to the LSL.
2: Yeah.
1: That's it.

0: locals to what was a different event somewhere in the area?
1: Locals called in that event that you're on, not sure if it was a stall or a crash.
2: Yeah, the 1050, I updated the call.
1: Thank you, 1680.

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0: We have a phone call request on a PCN. Original is a missing person.
1: Okay.
0: 1620.

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1994 in Lindale, described as a black Chevy Tahoe, plates Tom King Henry 439, does come back to a black Chevy Tahoe 2026 out that's rented out of Lakeville. Vehicle is leaving out of traffic in post-exchange 23.

0: comes received 1624.
1: Near Stagecoach. Described as a black Dodge Ram plate, George Sam 2196, has come back to a black Dodge Ram 2019 out of Baldwin, Wisconsin. Vehicle is passing unsafely in the shoulder. Information at 1624.

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0: 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I'm out on scene. Attended rec fire. I'll be out with the homeowners. Engine 11 can respond routine.
1: Copy. On scene, attended rec fire. Engine 11 respond routine.
2: Marine Chief 2, on scene.
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0: You can cancel Lakeview to our address. Patient has consistent blood pressure standing. Is refusing medical care.
1: I copy. I'll cancel him.
2: Can we copy direct cancel for the Singapore episode?
1: Copy. I'll show you clear. Thank you.

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0: Arriving Hadley, got a large four-story apartment complex. Nothing showing from sides Alpha and Delta. And we'll have Hadley Command. We'll be out investigating. Continue the assignment.
1: Copy. 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

0: 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Possible outside fire, 7816 Hemingway Avenue South in Cottage Grove. 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
0: Grove Ambulance 1.
1: We'll be diverting from the medical to the fire outside. Can you have Woodbury respond to the medical, please?
0: Copy.

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1: Go ahead.
0: Ambulance One is arriving to a three-story apartment complex. Nothing shown from the exterior. Fire appears to be extinguished by the homeowner. We'll be out investigating, and Ambulance One will have 79th Street Command.
1: Copy. 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
2: Hadley Command.
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2: 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Smells like a faint odor of maybe some burnt food on the third floor, but I'm able to locate anything. 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Command terminated.
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0: Clears out. 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
1: 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At 1650.

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1: Bayport, Captain.
0: This is a vacant lot, small fire. We're just first driveway east of the tracks, north side of 40.
1: I copy. At 1650.
0: He's on the westbound lane from Highway 13 from County Road 5.
2: 462, I'm clear and I can enter that.
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0: 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Is that runway on 13? 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
0: No.
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2: Driveway north on Highway 61 from 80th Street on a white Chevy car, unknown 28. Sarasota, they were unable to maintain their lane. Information 1659.

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2: There is northbound 35.
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1: 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There's a female in the caller's vehicle that's refusing to leave. They're sitting in the driveway.
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0: 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Time of page 1703.
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1: 5-3, I copy. We have Minneapolis en route on Chicago.
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0: 55 is open, 154, you copy, you can open up westbound.
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1: State Patrol attention, ME-TAC 1 for a jumper on Chicago, or Chicago over 94, Minneapolis units are on scene.
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5: I'm just getting east 94 for kind of thing. So I'll try to do my best shut traffic down.
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0: The party is going to be right on the corner between there, and I think that's 18th, right between the sound wall and the bridge.
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1: 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On 94, it looks like traffic's yielding and stopping.
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0: Area checks on Canada View Boy. It was a transfer from States. There was a male in an electric wheelchair who appeared to be very confused, going southbound, smelling white male, 80s.
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0: We're still on METAC 1 with Minneapolis. Can you let them know her stuff is still up top on Chicago? Do you have HCMC bring it down?
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2: 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Resuming normal traffic on the West Metro Main at 1722.

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0: Metro 4406 Tail Cars, information on driving. Play northbound 35E from Randolph on a black BMW car. Zebra Tom Tom 393 comes back with a 22 BMW 330 XI, black in color, Brunswick. Cars are weaving through traffic at high rate speed, almost hit several vehicles. Information 1732.
1: 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Sorry about that, 10-7 shift. Have a great day at 1733.

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0: 3200 Lexington Avenue North in Shoreview for an audible alarm that covers the reception, front reception door, west hall motion, east hall motion, and front entry.
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0: 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You can show me the area of North St. Paul's flight.
1: Copy, I just switched it to Maplewood anyway. It was westbound on 11 from Ariel. Two people that were fighting inside of a vehicle described as a black truck with a strap holding the bumper, unknown gender.
0: 4-6, copy, I'm in the area.
1: Copy. 914, checking status.
2: Copy 3926, 144.
1: Just be advised, I have a few calls holding. One's an assist fire, 19th Avenue and Park Row. Fire is going to help a 3-year-old female get their legs stuck out from the metal handlebars or bars.
2: Fortunate copy. Fire can advise on that one for now. And then I saw the criminal damage of property. That can send for NICE. Is there anything else?
1: From a welfare check at 12th and Margaret, a male at the corner was yelling at his phone and didn't respond to questions from the fire department. Who was the one that called it in?
2: Copy. You can go ahead and clear us from this call. We'll head down there.

driving a plate westbound 77 at 35E, described as a black Nissan SUV, plate Adam Robert David 934, does come back to a black Nissan Rogue out of Burnsville. Almost at the RP, was tailgating other vehicles, and RP saw the driver texting, info 1742.

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1: I'll be out with North St. Paul's vehicle regarding the fight in the Vans Auto Parts parking lot, Kiad, Minnesota, license plate 6158 Adam Charlie. Vehicle appears to be unoccupied.
0: Copy, the vehicle's unoccupied. I'm sorry, what location are you at? Your location is inaudible.
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2: 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I'll be out with 87 at the advanced auto parts parking lot.
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4: 3914, I'm confused. Did we have a flight call in New Prison?
0: Negative. 3914, it was originally dropped as a North St. Paul call. It was 11th and Aerial, but the site was going westbound, so I changed it to a North Maplewood call.
4: Okay, copy. Thank you.

0: 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Unoccupied.
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1: Copy, what's the chief complaint?
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0: There's a medical at 4770 Centerville Road at the White Bear Wood Apartments, Unit 309. They're responding for a 59-year-old male that has high blood pressure. Conscious breathing.
1: Yeah, that's good advice.
0: 1748.
2: Crystal, ramp from eastbound 36 to English.
3: 434 from Maryland.
1: So, from 694 and 61.
2: 5 to 1748.

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0: 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Break, Metro SV-621, did you have traffic?
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Area 498, Engine 494, Engine 499, and Engine 497, 1672 23rd Avenue Northwest, alarm sounding, cross streets, 16th Terrace Northwest, and 17th Street Northwest, Box 182, on fire off sky, time 1755, Area 498, Engine 494, Engine 499, and Engine 497, 1672 23rd Avenue Northwest, alarm sounding, cross streets, 16th Terrace Northwest, and 17th Street Northwest, Box 182, on fire off sky, time 1755.

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1: For 4433. 4454, I apologize. I have some radio issues. I got the call.
0: I copy that you copy the call. 4441, if you could assist 4454, 2443 East Lavender at Maplewood Apartments for a 911 investigate showing within 8 meters. Caller was saying that she was assaulted outside of the address by her ex-boyfriend who left in a blue Honda Coupe with a Minnesota plate. We disconnected from the caller by them hanging up, and then we've gotten 3 voicemails and callbacks.
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1: TC corrected the plate, and that's going to be a Zulu Mike Whiskey 874 on a 2006 Honda Accord Coupe. Unknown color on the registration, and we haven't been able to get back in contact with our comp.
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2: 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Can you please put me on board, post number 27886.
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0: Hey, Joseph.
2: This is a fire at 1047 Greenhaven Drive at Atlantis Heights. They're responding for an alarm that's sounding in the hallway to the garages.
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2: 1803.
3: Metro 60 cars, 1052, southbound 35 at Wheelock, it's blocked in the left lane.
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0: Can we get it from Wheelock, or do we have to go up to Roselawn?

get it from WeLive. You have to go to Arbiter. Eighteen oh five.

There's information on a drug plate northbound 61 from Highway 97 on a red Lexus SUV. Robert Yellow George, 834, comes back on a 2010 Lexus RX, red in color, Champlin. Parts of the rear. Various speeds and over center and fog lines. Information 805.

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0: Copy.
1: Good to know you. And Metro SV38.
0: Go ahead.
1: I'm good to start Twin Cities for her as well.

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3: 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We have head pain, back pain, neck pain, and we are 7 weeks pregnant for the driver.
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0: Union for the Virgin.
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1: Affirmative, they left.
0: Copy, thank you.
1: 1818.
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1: Can you get a 60 really quick?

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1: Go ahead.
0: Are we towing this black Chevy Equinox? As in, they have a private tow?
1: Well, 13 Metro, yeah, it'll be a private tow. With all the other parties are going to transport to regions.
0: Thank you. Copy. 1827.

Racing got a complaint. Last seen exiting the Little Canada Road from northbound 35E, a green Dodge Challenger or Charger and then 28 vehicles seen driving at a high rate of speed and weaving in and out of traffic. RP believe they may have taken a right on Little Canada going eastbound from there. Information 1832.

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3: Correct.

confirmation driving complaint last seen entering westbound into Minnesota on the Hudson Bridge. A silver Honda Civic with a unknown state plate, Tom Edward, Tom 801 boy, vehicle seen with a child, no less than 5 years old, sitting on somebody's lap and not about cold weather conduct to report. Aberration 1835.

Airport Station 1 Rescue with ambulance to level 1 for level 1 for bleed, 750 Highway 95, Unit 24, time of pages 1837.

Thank you for information driving complaint last seen headed eastbound 70 after getting off southbound 61. It was Tahoe Zebra King Lincoln 193. It has come back to a black Tahoe out of Woodbury vehicle. Between weaving in and out of traffic at a high rate of speed, almost hit the RP. Information for you.

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2: Dr. Schreiner crossed the road, eastbound 36 to Highway 61. Info only at 18.3.

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Metro 514 inquires information on driving a plane last seen southbound 52 mile post 29 north of Hampton. Described as a gray and black Impala plate, Tom Adam Nora 221 has come back to the 2008 green Chevy Malibu out of Red Wing. Vehicle is unable to maintain its lane at 18:51.

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